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0: Morning, morning, morning. Hey, we're getting underway. It is the morning drive. It's Dan Pollard here on the new K Country 93.7, today's best country. Got a little rain that fell here this morning. It was a light rain. It is heading out, and we're looking at mainly sunny skies for the day. And not quite as warm as it was yesterday. However, pretty comfortable with a high of 17.
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0: Sun's starting to rise. It may be setting on the Montreal Canadiens. Lost 4-0 last night at home. The Eastern Conference Final could be wrapping up in Carolina. That have Carolina and Vegas playing head-to-head. The original, 30?

0: 5:40 here on the Morning Drive. It is a Thursday morning. Oh, my goodness. Montreal Canadiens fans got to be a little worried. Trailing 3-1 in the Eastern Conference Final, losing 4-0 yesterday. They just can't get any shots. Montreal outshot 19-3 in the third period of play. It was Wayne Gretzky that said, you know, you miss 100% of the shots you don't take.
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0: Could modify that and say you miss 100% of the shots that you don't take and the ones that get blocked. It's all.

Molly, so how the allergies been? The last couple of days, it was listed as extremely high. Today, the good news is it's only high, but it has been a time to sniffle. I know a lot of people who, kind of are on the periphery of having allergies say, "Whoa, it's really hit me." And those who do have allergies are really talking about it, and I would include myself in that group. It's been an interesting couple of days, kind of trying to scratch your eyes out and everything. But here's an interesting survey. Asking drivers about the effects of allergies, Volvo asked people and found that 79% of people admit their hay fever symptoms have impacted their ability to drive safely. 13% of people have taken both hands off the steering wheel during sneezing fits. 13% of people continue to drive despite those allergy symptoms. And 4.9% of people have had a near miss or

0: worse because of hay fever symptoms. And it's not just when you're driving the car.
1: Well, I'm clumsy enough as it is on 2 feet, you know. I just have that gene. And I was walking out of my kid's school, and there was a curb, and you step down and everything. Well, I knew that that curb was there. 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I ended up breaking my ankle because I missed the curb, because I sneezed, because my allergies are always terrible.
0: Let's be careful out there today.
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0: Because that's nothing to sneeze at. Or I guess maybe it is. Tadeel Arts, 546 on the drive.

0: 5:55, we're a long way away from dinner, but hey, you may want to think about something for dinner because today happens to be a national day.
1: Today is National Hamburger Day.
2: I would like to buy a hamburger.
1: And if you're ready to be a true hamburger helper, here's a few fun facts about hamburgers.
3: Oh, hamburgers.
1: Fact number one, the word ham in hamburger has absolutely nothing to do with ham.
4: Say what?
1: But instead comes from the city of Hamburg, Germany, where the Hamburg steak was super popular. The dish was then brought back to the United States and quickly became known as the hamburger.
5: But it's not just a clever name.
1: Fact number two, hamburgers have gone by many unusual names, including a Gainsburger, choked beef, even a grease spot. But perhaps the most hilarious name came during World War I, when soldiers avoided using German names by referring to it as the Liberty Sandwich.
3: Liberty!
6: It's pronounced Liberty.
1: Fact number three. One of the largest burgers ever made was a literal Whopper, weighing in at 3,591 pounds. It was cooked up in North Dakota back in 1982 and consumed by 8,000 hungry citizens.
7: Make it bigger.
1: And finally, fact number four. One of the biggest burger fans in history was the king of rock and roll himself, Elvis Presley. And you guessed it. That dude absolutely loved experimenting on his hamburgers with bananas, peanuts, syrup, and eggs.
8: I like it.
1: Long live the king.
9: And the king is hungry.
1: And now you know the juicy truth about hamburgers.
10: Hamburger.
1: Happy National Hamburger Day. And please hold the cheese till Cheeseburger Day.
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1: From the Skywards News Center, I'm Rafael Torres. Georgina Mayor Margaret Quirk announced she has officially filed her nomination papers to seek a fourth term in the October 2026 municipal election. Quirk says she is running to continue advancing key community priorities, including infrastructure investments, affordable housing, healthcare services, economic development, and inclusive community initiatives. The longtime mayor and former councillor said she remains committed to providing experienced and steady leadership as Georgina continues to grow and evolve. Aurora Council voted 4-3 Tuesday night to approve a heritage permit for renovations to Victoria Hall, despite concerns from residents about transparency and the future use of the building. Some residents and councillors said the process is moving too quickly and questioned plans that could see the historic building used as a restaurant space. Supporters of the project said the renovations will help preserve Victoria Hall while improving the building as part of the larger Aurora Town Square project. Times Group has proposed a major five-tower development at Highway 48 and Stouffville Road that would bring 1,332 residential units to Stouffville, including buildings as tall as 32 stories. The proposal was presented during a May 20th public meeting and has sparked debate over the removal of a provincially significant wetland, the lack of public parkland and commercial space, and concerns about tower height, density, and limited family sized housing units. Town staff and the developer will continue reviewing the application before it returns to council for further consideration. From the Skywards News Center, I'm Rafael Torres.
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2: Today we have a high of 20 with a 30% chance of showers. Overnight tonight we have a low of 9 with clear skies. Tomorrow mainly sunny with a high of 23. Overnight we have a low of 10 with a 30% chance of showers. And Saturday, sunny with a high of 19. Overnight we have a low of 9 with clear skies. Weather is brought to you by SMB Keswick Motors, serving Georgina since 1972 from the corner of Queensway and Glenwoods. Tell them Big Daddy sent you. And that's your K-Country weather. I'm Antonia Altabonte.
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3: No problems or slowdowns to mention on the 404 headed southbound so far this morning. Highway 48 is looking good to start things off right now, and Highway 47 is nice and open in and out of Uxbridge. 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And that's the latest traffic. I'm Spencer Costin.
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0: 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The CMA Fest is just around the corner. 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That would be one Cole Swindell.
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0: Gotta get me down to Nashville to catch that some year. Not this year, though.

0: Yeah, wow, I tell you. I'm just getting her going here on a Thursday morning. A little bit of cloud cover right now, but that's okay. It's going to clear off. We've got lots of sunshine. A little cooler than yesterday with a high of 17 degrees. It is indeed the morning drive, and you know, I was just talking about the CMA Fest, and I really would like to get down there some year. It is going to be quite the celebration in Nashville this year, as it takes place Thursday, June 4th, right through Sunday, June the 7th. And you know, there's a lot of artists that are going to be there when you go to their CMA Fest page, and so they got 2026 lineup. And then you can sort by or filter by. That's how many people are going to be there. I mean, Blake Shelton, a lot of big names, but a lot of artists kind of percolating just under that that level. Blanco Brown's going to be there along with Blake Shelton. Just flipping through here. Carly Pierce is going to be there. Carly Wright, Carter Faith. And they just, this is just alphabetical. So I'm, you know, going down the list, it's going to be something else. Clay Walker, Clint Black, Cody Johnson, those huge names are going to be down there. And, also, you may remember a year ago, we were talking to him, actually it was in the fall, and it was, Luke Combs, UK, and, the gentleman from the UK, and we played a song, his song. And he said that he was going to be at CMA Fest this year. So looking forward to seeing, because he's actually going to be performing in his own name, Liam's own name, and playing his own music. And it'll be interesting to see the reaction from the fans, because this guy really does look like Luke Combs. And I told the story last year when he was here for Luke Combs UK, when he got the official endorsement from Luke Combs himself, and they have met, but his people said, wow, they got, you know, it's just incredible. Luke really likes his music. He really thinks he sounds authentic. So they gave him an official stamp of approval. But they, in their response, because he was doing shows in the UK, they just said, they had sent a poster over. They said, listen, do us a favor, though, when you're, you know, using these posters or putting up these posters, please don't use Luke Combs' picture. So Liam's people had to tell him, by the way, that's not Luke. That's actually Liam. The guy is amazing, and we're wishing him the best this year as he hits the stage in Nashville as himself, but looking like Luke Combs.
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Should be good. Hey, the sun's starting to come out. We did a little bit of rain early this morning, but it is finally heading out, and we are looking at mainly sunny skies for the rest of the day. Might be a little cloud mixed in, but nothing to worry about. One thing to keep in mind, though, again today, is the gusty winds. Man, I was out on my bike yesterday. It would have been 6 o'clock or so, and it was blowing you around pretty good. So we're not going to get quite the gusts we had yesterday, but still, it is going to be a bit of a factor as we get into the afternoon hours. If you get anything to blow around on the deck or in your backyard. Okay, today, what do we got going on? Well, we got a couple of things. We should remind you, yesterday, Peep's Pick was presented by Elle on the rodeo. And the Peep's Pick this week is Sage, a special dog. So take a look at the picture posted later in the day yesterday. Also, we do have a Happy Thursday meme for you. As we say, I think you can iron it out when you take a look at this one. And of course, we do have our Mind Bender. And our Mind Bender question for you today: this is the number one thing a woman wants in a new home. What do you think that that could be? Let us know. Leave your answers at K Country 93.7 FM. And the answer to yesterday's question, 22% of single women say this is the first thing they check out when viewing a man's dating profile. What is it? Well, we'll send this one out to Jody. It's what she did. Now, we weren't on a dating app or anything like that, but she was checking out my height. Apparently, that's what they do on the dating app as well. Dylan Scott, 625 on the drive.

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2: 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Catch it again this weekend. Looks like it's going to be a great weekend weather-wise. 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

0: Well, sometimes you do make a mistake, and as long as you can admit you made the mistake, and a police officer down in Florida had to do that, he had been looking to charge a woman claiming that she was holding her cell phone in her right hand while driving. It's something that happens an awful lot. The problem was, in this case, the woman had her right hand amputated, so she couldn't be holding the phone.
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0: And police officer went and asked that charges be dropped. And she wasn't holding the phone, but he was holding the bag.

0: and testify. It is 6:47. It is the morning drive with Dan on the new K Country 93.7, today's best country. Now, we've heard about allegations that Loblaws and Sobeys have been kind of fudging Canadian products. What do they call it? Maple masking? That, you know, this Canadian product, but it's actually not a Canadian product, but they throw a little maple leaf on it. Anyway, we do, you know, I think we're still, you know, thinking about buying Canadian products when we can. And, of course, here, if you're talking about ice cream, Kortha's Dairies does a great job. And Chapman's Ice Cream. And it's an incredible story. It's still a family-run business. And I've always, you know, tried to lean when I see Chapman's, I do, and Kortha Dairies. I buy both. But I think about Chapman's because they had their plant burned down. And even though the plant burned down, they did not lay off a single worker. They're the biggest employer in the area where they have the plant. They did not lay off one worker, rebuilt, and they are very successful. And now, in response to the tariffs from the U.S., they're moving their supply of fruits and nuts from the U.S. to European suppliers in Italy and Spain. Now, they do use Canadian suppliers, but, of course, during the colder times, they're looking for product, and they have to go to warmer climes, and in that case, it would be the U.S. Well, they're not going to do that anymore. They are just about to sign a deal with European suppliers in Italy and Spain. The vice president of Chapman says, even if Trump wakes up smarter than he did yesterday, we are about to sign a lasting agreement with other countries, and U.S. companies that supply them are going to be out of luck.
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3: Still just one active incident to be aware of. The 404 southbound, while it is traveling pretty well, is already dealing with a problem down at the 401. It's in the right-hand lane, causing minor delays back up to Shepherd. Highway 48 is still clear at this point, and we're still seeing an easy drive on Highway 47 in and out of Uxbridge. But, of course, if you spot any other issues, you can let us know toll-free at 1-833-NOW-SLOW. 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And that's the latest traffic. I'm Spencer Costin.
0: Looking at Go Transit this morning, the Richmond Hill, the Barrie, and the Stouffville lines are all reporting in with good service. If you do use the Barrie line on the weekend, here's something to keep in mind. Barrie line service will be adjusted because of planned construction. Some stations will not have Go Transit service, so if you are going to use the Barrie line on the weekend, make sure you do check ahead. Beautiful day ahead. We got lots of sunshine, a little bit of a mixture of cloud, and we actually had a little bit of rain this morning, but that is now headed out, and it's a mixture of sun and cloud the rest of the day. Cooler than yesterday with a high of 17. Those winds will be gusty, not quite as bad as yesterday, but still gusting up to about 35 kilometers an hour at times. Right now it is 10 degrees outside the, actually hang on a second, it's just coming in here and it's updating. It is 14 degrees outside the studios here in Georgina. It's 12 in Barrie, 13 in Newmarket, 12 in Orillia, 13 in Uxbridge, and 13 degrees in Holland Landing.
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1: From the Skywards News Center, I'm Rafael Torres. Georgina Mayor Margaret Quirk announced she has officially filed her nomination papers to seek a fourth term in the October 2026 municipal election. Quirk says she is running to continue advancing key community priorities, including infrastructure investments, affordable housing, healthcare services, economic development, and inclusive community initiatives. The longtime mayor and former councillor said she remains committed to providing experienced and steady leadership as Georgina continues to grow and evolve. Aurora Council voted 4-3 Tuesday night to approve a heritage permit for renovations to Victoria Hall, despite concerns from residents about transparency and the future use of the building. Some residents and councillors said the process is moving too quickly and questioned plans that could see the historic building used as a restaurant space. Supporters of the project said the renovations will help preserve Victoria Hall while improving the building as part of the larger Aurora Town Square project. Times Group has proposed a major five-tower development at Highway 48 and Stouffville Road that would bring 1,332 residential units to Stouffville, including buildings as tall as 32 stories. The proposal was presented during a May 20th public meeting and has sparked debate over the removal of a provincially significant wetland, the lack of public parkland and commercial space, and concerns about tower height, density, and limited family sized housing units. Town staff and the developer will continue reviewing the application before it returns to council for further consideration. From the Skywards News Center, I'm Rafael Torres.
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2: Today we have a high of 20 with a 30% chance of showers. Overnight tonight we have a low of 9 with clear skies. Tomorrow mainly sunny with a high of 23. Overnight we have a low of 10 with a 30% chance of showers. And Saturday sunny with a high of 19. Overnight we have a low of 9 with clear skies. Weather is brought to you by S&B Keswick Motors, serving Georgina since 1972 from the corner of Queensway and Glenwoods. Tell them Big Daddy sent you. And that's your K-Country weather. I'm Antonia Altabonte.
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3: Southbound volume on the 404 is looking pretty good at this point until you get down to about Finch. Now, the good news is the problems down at the 401 have cleared, but as a result, there is a little bit of extra volume already this morning, so things are already slowing from Finch down to the 401. Highway 48 continues to impress, though, and we still have a clear start on Highway 47 in and out of Uxbridge. 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And that's the latest traffic. I'm Spencer Costin.
0: 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Wake up! 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

0: Sun's here, and it's going to stick around for the most part today. Looking like a pretty good day on tap. We've got mainly sunny skies and a high near 17, so a little cool. Weekend's looking pretty good as well. Mixture sun and cloud tomorrow, and it will be gusty with a high of 20, 19 with sun on Saturday, and increasing cloud at 19 on Sunday.
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0: How about them Blue Jays? A couple of games away from playing 500 baseball. Winners yesterday, 2-1 against the Florida Marlins. They are in Baltimore for four starting tonight.

0: Slow go the days. Oh, man, I tell you, I don't know. Seems like they're in a treadmill. They go by fast these days. 7:10, it is the Morning Drive with Dan on the new K-Country. 93.7, today's best country. It's that phenomena where you're younger and it seems like it takes forever for things to happen. And then you get a little older and everything's gone. What do you mean? You're my grandson's how old now? Really? You're kidding me. Yeah, it goes by quickly. Listen, I wanted to give you a quick update. I just got off the phone with Jeff Leggett. Yesterday, we were talking about the fact that his wife, Teresa, has put together a fundraising slow pitch tournament that's taking place this weekend. What happened is they had somebody that was going to bring barbecue, and they were going to do hot dogs and hamburgers, and unfortunately, at the last second, it fell apart. So yesterday, we went on the air looking for somebody, and Jeff said that somebody has stepped up. So thank you to that that person and or organization. So the baseball tournament, the slow pitch tournament, will be going on with food this weekend. You can drop by if you want. It is a fundraiser for community living. It's at West Park. They start the games at 8:30 and continue through the day. That's near Ravenshoe, and those teams are getting three games guaranteed, so they're going to stick around. There's food, raffles, and 50-50 as well. And again, that is at West Park starting Saturday morning. Did I say tomorrow? Saturday morning. Today is Thursday. Also Saturday, don't forget, Georgina Village Museum is opening its doors for the first time this year. They'll be open from 11 till 4, and that is free.
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0: Riley Green, he is going to be among a large number of artists who are going to be there to celebrate the career of Alan Jackson on June 27th. It's going to be his last large stage appearance at the Nissan Stadium in Nashville. They're calling it the last call. Of course, he's been dealing with chronic health issues. But Riley Green's going to be there. Luke Bryan, Eric Church, Cody Johnson, Luke Combs, John Party, Miranda Lambert, Carrie Underwood, Leanne Womack, Little Big Town have just been added, along with Thomas Rhett and Jake Owen. It is going to be quite a night to celebrate the career. June 27th, they'll be celebrating Alan Jackson.
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0: They say it's not a chronic condition, but it is going to get worse, and it makes walking very difficult. So it makes, obviously, stage appearance very difficult as well.

Yeah, careful where you park that truck. Okay, there's Lainey Wilson. It is 7:23. Time to check on what's going on our Facebook page here this morning. Not a ton of things to tell you about other than the fact that there is that dart tournament. I kind of send you back to yesterday, something we had posted yesterday, a dart tournament. And it is raising money for a local dart player who's trying to head off to the Nationals. So all that information was posted yesterday. Jesse Chow is a provincial champ and hoping to head to the Nationals. It costs money. That's the problem. And people have to dig into their own pockets. So Sunday at the Sutton Legion, they've got this tournament going on. It's a 50-50 draw that's going to be there. Bar and the kitchen are going to be open. $60 to play, and you can get more information through the Sutton Legion. Registration is 10 to 10:45 on Sunday with the darts flying at 11 a.m. So take a look at that. We posted that yesterday morning. This morning, we posted our fun Thursday meme for you and, of course, our mindbender question. This is the numero uno, the number one thing that a woman wants in a new home. Hopefully the answer isn't a new man. I just hope. Anyway, leave your answers at K Country 93.7 FM. And the answer to yesterday's question, 22% of single women say this is the first thing that they check when they view a man's dating profile. Check to see how tall he is, just in case. Here's a guy who's going to be playing the CMA Fest coming up in the first week of June. It's so enriggling. 7:24, almost 7:25 on the morning drive.

0: Strickland. Yeah, he'll be playing the CMA Fest in Nashville coming up in just over a week, I guess it is already. Man, I tell you, the month of June is just around the corner. Thursday, June 4th through June the 7th in Nashville. And there are a ton of artists who'll be there. So great to be able to rub elbows with the likes of Blake Shelton, Luke Bryan, Madeline Merlot, Melissa Etheridge, and Riley Green. He will be big part of it as well. So that career just continues to skyrocket. You know, going down right now, gas prices, they did drop overnight. Going Fuels, again, still selling at 150.7. Virginia Beach Marina right now at 161.7. And the average at 177.9 in and around Georgina this morning.
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0: Alan Jackson, the man himself, and we mentioned he'll be making his last onstage appearance before a large crowd coming up on June 27th at Nissan Stadium in Nashville. They are calling the event The Last Call, and man, are there going to be some artists celebrating with him that night. Luke Bryan, Eric Church, Riley Green, Cody Johnson, Luke Combs, John Party, Miranda Lambert, Carrie Underwood, Leanne Womack, Little Big Town, Thomas Rhett, Jake Owen, and more. And I got a feeling that they might be rolling tape on that one, and you might be able to see that on something like Netflix sometime soon. Hopefully, we'll be able to see it.
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0: You know, all the artists I saw over the years, that was one artist I really wanted to see and never had a chance to see him live, Alan Jackson. Here's Ella Langley. Morgan Wallen, 7:32 on the Morning Drive.

0: Yeah, that is a new one from Ella Langley and Morgan Wallen. I can't love you anymore. 7:36. Morgan Wallen walking, going, I love. She sent him the music, and he went, yeah, I'm in. I'm in for that one. And kind of hinting that he wouldn't mind doing more duets with Ella Langley. Talk about a power combination between those two. Talk about a combination of great nations on the hockey rink. Canada and the U.S. meeting today at the quarterfinals at the men's World Hockey Championship. It'll be the first time that Canada and the U.S. square off, just as far as the two nations are concerned in hockey since the Olympics. And yeah, we know what happened there. It was a U.S. gold medal victory. But it's actually the first time that Canada and the U.S. have met at the Men's World Hockey Championship since 2021. The U.S. actually the defending champs. Canada last won in 2023. But this is not these aren't not the same squads that were at the Olympics. In fact, Matthew Tkachuk is the only returning player from the U.S. that played in the Olympics. And as far as Canada is concerned, Macklin Celebrini and Sidney Crosby are the only Canadians. But if you look at the lineup, Canadian lineup is a little stronger than the U.S. Still, you got to play the game on the ice, and we'll find out what happens later on. Canada trying to add to its title of 28 golds at the Men's World Hockey Championships. And we got our fingers crossed they'll be able to do that, because our Canadian representatives in the NHL are just about to fall. The Montreal Canadiens losing last night 4-0 to Carolina. Oh, man, I tell you, Montreal just can't seem to get the shots through, whether or not they're getting shots. They only had 18 in the game. They're getting blocked. A lot of attempts are getting blocked. So game five set Friday in Carolina. So it'd be interesting. If Carolina does win it, they go on to the Stanley Cup final to meet Las Vegas. So, you know, we always used to talk about, and the Montreal Canadiens are a member of the original six. Well, there were 30 teams when Vegas started and 26 teams when Carolina started, although they were Hartford before then, and there were 21 teams at that point in the NHL.
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1: Still a pretty manageable drive on the 404 headed southbound. We are seeing at this point a little volume between Davis Drive and St. John's Side Road. Elgin Mills down to 16th, briefly slowing as well, but then Finch to the DVP remains the heaviest portion. Highway 48 still looking good as you make your way out of Stouffville, and Highway 47 is still clear in and out of Uxbridge. If you spot something else, tell us toll-free at 1-833-NOW-SLOW. 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And that's the latest traffic. I'm Spencer Costin.
2: Taking a look at Go Transit. It is a go this morning. No issues reported. It looks like good service on all of the lines. That would be the Stouffville, Barrie, and also the Richmond Hill line. But a reminder, if you use that Barrie line on the weekend, they are making some service adjustments. They are adjusting it due to some construction. So some of the stations on that Barrie line will not have GO Train service over the weekend. So if you are planning on using it, good idea to check with GoTransit.com to see when your train may be leaving and what stations it will be using. Beautiful day today. It is a little cooler than it was yesterday, but that's okay. A little less windy, but still gusty out there. We're looking at a high later on this afternoon of 17 and a very comfortable 13 degrees as you head out the door, if you are heading out the door at this hour. 12 degrees in Barrie, 13 in Newmarket, 11 in Orillia, 13 in Uxbridge, and also in Holland Landing.
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0: Well, so around here, you're going to be dealing with a high pollen count again today. If you got allergies, just keep that in mind. Grab that antihistamine. It is listed as high today. But in saying that, it's better than it has been the last couple of days when it was listed as very high. Oh, by the way, tomorrow and Saturday is listed as very high again.
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0: Oh, yeah. You'll be looking for lots of Claritin. Remember to pop mine this morning on the way out the door. As I was sneezing.

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1: From the Skywards News Center, I'm Raphael Torres. Georgina Mayor Margaret Quirk announced she has officially filed her nomination papers to seek a fourth term in the October 2026 municipal election. Quirk says she is running to continue advancing key community priorities, including infrastructure investments, affordable housing, healthcare services, economic development, and inclusive community initiatives. The longtime mayor and former councillor said she remains committed to providing experienced and steady leadership as Georgina continues to grow and evolve. Aurora Council voted 4-3 Tuesday night to approve a heritage permit for renovations to Victoria Hall, despite concerns from residents about transparency and the future use of the building. Some residents and councillors said the process is moving too quickly and questioned plans that could see the historic building used as a restaurant space. Supporters of the project said the renovations will help preserve Victoria Hall while improving the building as part of the larger Aurora Town Square project. Times Group has proposed a major five-tower development at Highway 48 and Stouffville Road that would bring 1,332 residential units to Stouffville, including buildings as tall as 32 stories. The proposal was presented during a May 20th public meeting and has sparked debate over the removal of a provincially significant wetland, the lack of public parkland and commercial space, and concerns about tower height, density, and limited family sized housing units. Town staff and the developer will continue reviewing the application before it returns to council for further consideration. From the Skywards News Center, I'm Raphael Torres.
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2: Today we have a high of 20 with a 30% chance of showers. Overnight tonight we have a low of 9 with clear skies. Tomorrow mainly sunny with a high of 23. Overnight we have a low of 10 with a 30% chance of showers. And Saturday, sunny with a high of 19. Overnight we have a low of 9 with clear skies. Weather is brought to you by SMB Keswick Motors, serving Georgina since 1972 from the corner of Queensway and Glenwoods. Tell them Big Daddy sent you. And that's your K-Country weather. I'm Antonia Altabonte.
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5: Volume continuing to build on the 404 southbound, a little heavier between Davis Drive and St. John's Side Road, and a little more volume as you approach Elgin Mills now, not just below it, but it will still be clearing around 16th, and then from Finch to the DVP, of course, is a bit heavier. Highway 48 is still moving well at this time, and it's still issue and volume free on Highway 47 in and out of Uxbridge. If you spot something else, tell us toll free at 1-833-NOW-SLOW. 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And that's the latest traffic. I'm Spencer Costin.
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3: So listen, we said that today we've got a high pollen count again, so it can be tough if you're suffering from allergies. Please be careful out there. Volvo did a recent survey, and they found that 13% of people that they talked to had taken both hands off the steering wheel during sneezing fits. Eesh. Make sure that you take that antihistamine before you walk out the door this morning. Chris Stapleton, 806 on the drive.

0: Travis Rand and Jordan Davis. Good combination there, 812. It is the Morning Drive with Dan on the new K Country 93.7, today's best country. We were talking about this yesterday, just being, as the radio station, a part of the community and trying to help out when we can. And Jeff Leggett reached out. I reached out to Jeff yesterday because I'd found out that his wife, Teresa, was running a slow pitch baseball tournament, and they were raising money for Community Living Georgina. And at the last second, they had somebody who was going to be doing the barbecue not able to do it. So they're looking for somebody. They're scrambling. You know, this is an event that was taking place on Saturday. So we threw it out there. And Jeff, I talked to him this morning. He said they got lots of calls and it's covered. So should be a fun event. And if you want to come out and watch it, you can be part of giving back to the community as well. Because, again, it is a fundraiser for Community Living Georgina. And they've got a 50-50 draw that day. There's some raffles. And it's all taking place at West Park, just near Ravenshoe. Three games guaranteed for each team. So they're going to stick around. And of course, the barbecue is a great reason to drop in and have some lunch, watch some baseball, have some fun, and give back to the community. And that is taking place on Saturday. The game start at 8:30 and continue through the rest of the day. So, it should be a fun day. And of course, we're also talking about a big Saturday because the Georgina Village Museum is going to be opening Saturday from 11 to 4. It is free to get in. It's the 51st season for the Village Museum, and all kinds of hands-on activities are going to be there. The one that really caught my eye, and I talked a little bit about this yesterday, was, you know, when you get into these historical buildings, it's one thing to see the buildings and to see some of the artifacts, but it's another to hear the stories. And no better way to hear the story than to hear the story from the person acting as somebody who was at one time living in this area. And the Georgina Public Human Library is going to be there. So what that means is, on site, you get a chance to borrow a person like you would borrow a book and hear real life stories firsthand. So that's at the Georgina Village Museum on Saturday between 11 and 4. Did we mention it's free? What's happening, Georgina? It has been warm, it's been cool, but no matter the temperature, the Lake Drive multi-use pathway is back for you to use. Seasonal bollards, signage, and traffic controls are being installed, and the pathway will be open from South Drive to Civic Center Road until late September. Georgina has some great events coming up. Don't miss opening day at Georgina's Village Museum. June is Recreation and Seniors Month with lots of activities planned. 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And keep busy this summer. Registration for summer programs opens June 2nd at 8:30. Residents can sign up for everything from aquatics and beach swim lessons to senior programs and workshops. Place to be, so much to see, so much to do. It's all here in Georgina.
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2: From the, I bet you didn't know this about this artist file, it's Kane Brown. Can't stand ranch dressing.
3: I feel like people are just, I don't know why they're fixated on ranch. 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
4: So you mean to tell me like you won't have ranch with pizza? 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
4: No, it's so
3: that
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3: Is nasty.
4: It's so good.
3: I remember in elementary school specifically, I saw a girl do that, and then she did it on her oranges after, and I think that's where I fell out of love with it.
2: Oh well. Hasn't fallen out of love with his woman, Kane Brown. 819 on the drive.

Oh, yeah. As long as she doesn't mind that he doesn't like ranch dressing. There you go. 8:22. It is the Morning Drive with Dan on the new K Country 93.7, today's best country. I got to say, I don't fall in the category. I do like my ranch dressing. Took me a while to find some that were gluten-free, but once you find them, you definitely do use them. Okay, well, what's going on our Facebook page today? Well, we do have a fun meme. As we say, kind of ironing things out for a meme today. And, of course, we've got that Mindbender question for you. And this one deals with getting a new home. This is the number one thing a woman wants in a new home. What do you think it is? Leave your answers at K Country 93.7 FM. We'll let you know what that answer, the answer to that question is. Tomorrow morning, the answer to yesterday's question, 22% of single women say this is the first thing that they check when viewing a man's dating profile. Well, and I mentioned this earlier this morning. It was never on a dating profile, didn't do any of that stuff. But when Jody and I first started going out, she admitted later, I didn't know at the time, but was checking out my height. She gave me a quick tour of her house, and she said, yeah, I was checking out your height. And then when she came to visit my house, it was the same thing, because there was a fence there, and she's kind of, oh, he's a certain... Anyway, I passed the grade, apparently. So, it's a thing, guys. It's a thing. Justin Moore, 8:24 on the drive.

0: Oh, she laughs now. It is Mary Chapin Carpenter, 8:30. Don't forget, you can get all the classics on Honky Tonk Time Machine every Sunday between 9 and noon. You might catch that tune or songs that are even more classic than that. And I mentioned Mary Beth on our street team. That is her favorite show by far. And you know what's amazing part is I remember when we first started, and as she first started here, she was, you know, just learning about country music and has become such a big fan. And we are a big fan of Mary Beth as well. She does a great, great job. Don't forget, a couple of things going on here. We mentioned that the Georgina Museum is opening up. It's their opening weekend. Should be a great weekend. I just taking a look at that forecast and lots of sunshine. So you'll be able to enjoy that. And that is going to be between 11 and 4. Just taking a look. Where did I put the information here? I just want to make sure I get the right time here. 11 till 4. That is taking place. Where are we here? Oh, you know when things fall off of tables and then you think you can find them? If it was in order, then I could find everything. But anyway, yeah, the museum is between 11 and 4 and free. You can do that. And we've got that dart tournament coming up, too. And I was just talking to somebody. I think there may be a few spots left. $60 to play. It's in support of Jessie Chow, who is a provincial champ, local. And she's heading off to the Nationals. But it's expensive, so they're trying to help her out. There's a 50-50 draw. Bar and kitchen are open Sunday at the Sutton Legion. It's cash only. $20 of the $60 is going to support Jesse. So if you are interested, make sure you get a hold of the folks at the Sutton Legion as soon as possible. Registration on Sunday is between 10 and 10:45, and then the darts start at 11 o'clock. Be interesting just to go over and watch as well, because I'm sure that Jessie will be a part of that, and we wish her the very best. Got to get her to the Nationals. That certainly would be a great notch in the belt to be a national champ and be from our local area.
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0: Right. It is 8:38. It is the Morning Drive with Dan. Canada and the U.S. going head-to-head at the Men's World Hockey Championship later today. The first matchup between the nations since, remember that gold medal game at the Olympics? But they haven't met, actually, at the Men's World Hockey Championship since 2021. The U.S., the defending champs, Canada last won in 2023. But they own the most gold medals at the Men's World Hockey Championships with 28, hoping to make it 29 this year. Got to get through the quarterfinals. The puck will drop this morning at 10:20.
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0: Could be a lot of neutral zone play because the World Championships are in Switzerland. Oh, yeah. JoJo Mason, 8:39. What a beautiful day ahead. We've got lots of sunshine, some clouds from time to time, but a high near 17.

0: I dated a Betty in high school. My dad used to call her Betty Boop. Carter Faith, it is 8:48. It is the morning drive with Dan on the new K-Country 93.7, today's best country. Now, Carter Faith, one of many artists, you're going to be appearing at the CMA Fest in Nashville June 4th through the 7th. She's on the Saturday docket. And wow, I mean, you talk about just taking in country music. You know, if it wasn't for everything that's going on in the U.S., it'd be something that, and I do want to get down there someday, but I think a lot of Canadians probably who may go, you know, or may have gone in the past, is kind of thinking, maybe we're not going to go across the border. But Nashville will be hosting just an incredible amount of artists: Blake Shelton, Luke Bryan, Madeline Merlot, Melissa Etheridge, Russell Dickerson, Tanya Tucker, Tim McGraw. And I mean, they go on and on and on. Zach Topp's going to be there, and Canadian representation as well. You've got Jade Eagleson, who's going to be there, and others as well. So there will be some Canadian representation and some British representation, which has kind of a local connection. Liam Price, who was Luke Combs UK. He appeared here at the Stephen Leacock Theatre last year. When he was here, we were talking, and during the interview, he mentioned that he had his own original song, so we played it. We played it on the air here. He is going to be appearing at CMA Fest as Liam Price, not as Luke Combs. And I find it fascinating. You know, I'd love to be there to see what it's like when he takes the stage, because the guy really does look like Luke Combs and sound like him as well, and whether people think, is that Tucker Wetmore, Morgan Wallen thing happening with Luke Combs?
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3: Not seeing any problems, just the typical slowdowns on the 404 headed southbound. Davis Drive to St. John's Side Road continues to drag a little bit. And then below Stovall Road, seeing some volume that will be clearing just below 16th. And then Finch to the DVP remains pretty solid for the moment. Highway 48 is still nice and open, though. No problems or volume there. And it's issue and volume free on Highway 47 in and out of Uxbridge as well. If you spot something else, tell us toll free at 1-833-NOW-SLOW. Air North is flying direct from Toronto to Whitehorse or Yellowknife. Catch the midnight sun or marvel at the northern lights. No matter where you go, this bucket list trip is a true northern wonder. FlyAirNorth.com. And that's the latest traffic. I'm Spencer Costin.
0: Taking a look at GO Transit. It is looking good this morning. It has been all morning long. Just looking to see those green check marks once again. And it does look like we are all okay as far as the Barrie, Richmond Hill, and the Stouffville lines. But we do remind folks, if you use the Barrie line on the weekend, they've got some adjustments over this coming weekend. Some of the stations will not have GO Transit service. So if you're going to use the Barrie line, just check ahead of GoTransit.com. It is a gorgeous day again today. A little cooler than it was yesterday, and the winds will still be gusty, but not quite as bad as yesterday as well. We are looking at a high around 17 this afternoon, and it is looking like it's sitting at 12 degrees right now outside of the studios here in the town of Georgina. It is 12 in Barrie, 13 in Newmarket, 11 in Orillia, 13 in Uxbridge, and also in Holland Landing.
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1: Today we have a high of 20 with a 30% chance of showers. Overnight tonight we have a low of 9 with clear skies. Tomorrow mainly sunny with a high of 23. Overnight we have a low of 10 with a 30% chance of showers. And Saturday, sunny with a high of 19. Overnight we have a low of 9 with clear skies. Weather is brought to you by SMB Keswick Motors, serving Georgina since 1972 from the corner of Queensway and Glenwoods. Tell them Big Daddy sent you. And that's your K-Country weather. I'm Antonia Altabonte.
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Tucker Whitmore, Brunette. You know, I just had a really interesting conversation on the phone from the folks at Brown Brothers Roofing. They do a great job, by the way. It's a family-run business. They're doing one heck of a job, and I've been driving by one of their sites. They've been working on this house in Zephyr, and it's an older place. A lot of plywood has to be replaced, so they're doing an awful lot of work. And they do more work, but they're looking for some more employees. And having a real difficult time finding somebody to do the roofing with them, and finding somebody who is a licensed driver. So, you know, I know there are a lot of people out there. They're looking for jobs. There are jobs out there. You've got to apply. You got to get out there. And here is a great job because they do pay very well. They're at 294 Metro Road North in Keswick. It's Brown Brothers Roofing. And if you're interested, you know somebody who's interested, maybe you've got a nephew, maybe you're a youngster yourself who is looking for a job, or you are just looking for a job, 905-476-6168. I can't believe with so many people looking for work that they can't find somebody who would fit the bill. And again, it's Brown Brothers Roofing. It's a family-run business, and they do pay very well. 905-476-6168.

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0: Yes, yes, our street team, one of our members of our street team, Jeff Bedford, is in here. He was also working at the Stephen Leacock Theater on Tuesday night, and Forbidden Nights was on the stage. Forrest Jones had sent me a note, said it was a crazy night. So you were working backstage and up in the audience.
1: I was working all over.
0: Yeah, so was it an interesting night? I mean, normally it's revved up and there's quite the vibe going because people kind of let loose. Was that the story on Tuesday?
1: Yes, yes.
0: You say
1: first half it was okay. The second half they got a little more rowdier after a few drinks and tried to have one to go backstage, which I went from just standing up there watching to doing
0: security.
1: And then I had to do mopping on the floor because there was wet spots on the floor because people spilling their drinks or the guy using water.
0: Jeez. Yeah.
1: So the afternoon show went pretty busy for me.
0: Yeah, no kidding. So you're working a bit of security. What were the... Now, you stop one woman from trying to get backstage. I guess, I don't know if she wants to leave her number or something, but what'd she tell you when she, her excuse to try and get back there?
1: She was trying to go to the washroom, and she was going to walk backwards with her eyes closed and not see anything.
0: Then walk into
1: walls? I said, well, just go up the stairs here and go down the hall.
0: With your eyes open. Thank you. We don't have to catch you coming down. But but it was a very successful night.
1: It was a great night. And then the guys came up afterwards to sign autographs, do photos and all that stuff. All the guys are awesome. I got to talk to them downstairs when I was down there, helping them out with stuff.
0: So. And all from the UK.
1: All from the UK. A bunch of great guys. They're excited to be back. I believe there's two new guys that came that I didn't know who they were, but the guys that were here last year shook hands, had a good laugh with them and all that stuff. Yeah, it was a good night.
0: And Forrest set them up at the Briars. He's using the Briars for anybody he's bringing into the Stephen Leacock this year. So great to see that. And he had sent me a note to say, we're up having breakfast, looking over the lake. They can't believe the great view here at the Briars. And it really is a nice spot to stop by if you can.
1: And then they were in Meaford last night for a sold-out show. And then I believe they're off to Sudbury or something today and then back into Toronto on Saturday.
0: Welcome to Canada once again. Well,
1: they say we got some good food because... Mr. Valentine said he had a steak sandwich at the Briars, and he said it was delicious.
0: Well, there you go, folks. Try out the steak sandwiches at the Briars, but please keep your shirts on.

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1: Hey, it's Bobby Bones. 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It's the Country Top 30 this weekend right here.
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0: Tim McGraw, Faith Hill, and It's Your Love. Again, if you're just heading outside today, they list the pollen count as high. Good news is, yesterday and the day before that, it was very high. It just means you should make sure you stock up on the antihistamines.
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0: He says as he sniffs. Yep. I apologize. I'm not crying if I'm talking to you and I see you one-on-one. It's actually the allergies.

day, Potts Farm was a place to go. Load a truck up, hit the dirt road. Jump the barbed wire, spread the word. 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Jack and Jim were a few good men. 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Better watch out for the boys in blue. And all this small town, he said, she said. Ain't it funny how rumors spread? 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Man, that talk is getting old. You better mind your business, man. Watch your mouth. Before I have to knock that loud mouth out. I'm tired of talking, man. Y'all ain't listening to my old dirt road.

0: on the road. They were winners last night over, well, actually yesterday afternoon over the Florida Marlins, 2-1, wrapping up a homestand. 4-2 over those six games. They're on the road for seven, starting in Baltimore later on tonight. Kazuma Okamoto. Yeah. See, I knew that. He hit his 11th home run of the year during the game. Kazuma! Oh, you are the man.
1: 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Today's best country.
0: Sakamoto. So there you go. I got it right. It took me three times. Hey, listen, that means I'm batting over 500, right? So that's not so bad.

Corey Candid, Cody Betzel, and Rocky Mountain Low, 947. It's a high-pressure system that's over us, and that is keeping the sunshine around, which is great. A little cooler today at 17 degrees, but that's okay. That's certainly very comfortable, and it is going to be breezy again. Not quite as gusty as it was yesterday.

But still some wind gusts up to 35 kilometers an hour through the rest of the day. Mention, you know, stuff blowing around and the trees just kind of popped. They exploded. And I was talking to a farmer about the amount of pollen that's in the air, and it is higher than normal levels that we are experiencing. So if you do have allergies, you may have noticed that you're sniffling a little bit more. I always find it interesting talking to people. You know, they're sniffling, and you say, you know, oh no, it's a cold. It's a bit of a cold. I don't have allergies. More people have allergies than realize, especially seasonal allergies. It just affects people, you know, in different degrees. For me, I can remember I was a kid and my parents took me to the doctor, and I used to have I had all these scratches and stuff all over me to determine what I was allergic to, and found out I was allergic to birch bark trees, which apparently is a common thing. And you know, you take a look at the pollen count today, and they'll say fir trees and a number of trees that are going to affect you today. So just be careful and pop your antihistamine, lots of water, and try and here's the lesson I learned. I cut the grass yesterday, and first thing I did was come in and shower, because a lot of times you do your stuff, whatever, and you don't necessarily have a shower before you go to sleep. And the doctors say, oh yeah, that's the worst thing you can do, because you're bringing all that pollen and it's in your hair. And guess what? Guess where your head's going to be? Right on the pillow, right where that pollen is. And you wake up in the morning and you feel like you just fought Mike Tyson because your eyes are all swollen. So pop your antihistamines, and we do wish you the best today as those winds start to blow around. And if you are affected by allergies, please, please keep your hands on the wheel. We were talking about this earlier. Volvo did this survey, a study, and they were asking people about their allergies and the effects that things like hay fever have on them. And 79% of the people who responded said, yeah, it does affect their ability to drive. 13% said they'd taken both hands off the steering wheel during sneezing fits. Please, please do pop those, antihistamines today, and keep your hands on the wheel. We want to talk to you again tomorrow. That's when we're back. Have yourself a great one.

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1: Today we have a high of 20 with a 30% chance of showers. Overnight tonight we have a low of 9 with clear skies. Tomorrow mainly sunny with a high of 23. Overnight we have a low of 10 with a 30% chance of showers. And Saturday sunny with a high of 19. Overnight we have a low of 9 with clear skies. Weather is brought to you by SMB Keswick Motors, serving Georgina since 1972 from the corner of Queensway and Glenwoods. Tell them Big Daddy sent you. And that's your K-Country weather. I'm Antonia Altabonte.
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1: Today we have a high of 20 with a 30% chance of showers. Overnight tonight we have a low of 9 with clear skies. Tomorrow mainly sunny with a high of 23. Overnight we have a low of 10 with a 30% chance of showers. And Saturday sunny with a high of 19. Overnight we have a low of 9 with clear skies. Weather is brought to you by SMB Keswick Motors, serving Georgina since 1972 from the corner of Queensway and Glenwoods. Tell them Big Daddy sent you. And that's your K-Country weather. I'm Antonia Altabonte.
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1: Today we have a high of 20 with a 30% chance of showers. Overnight tonight we have a low of 9 with clear skies. Tomorrow mainly sunny with a high of 23. Overnight we have a low of 10 with a 30% chance of showers. And Saturday, sunny with a high of 19. Overnight we have a low of 9 with clear skies. 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Tell them Big Daddy sent you. And that's your K-Country weather. I'm Antonia Altabonte.
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1: Today we have a high of 20 with a 30% chance of showers. Overnight tonight we have a low of 9 with clear skies. Tomorrow mainly sunny with a high of 23. Overnight we have a low of 10 with a 30% chance of showers. And Saturday sunny with a high of 19. Overnight we have a low of 9 with clear skies. 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Tell them Big Daddy sent you. And that's your K-Country weather. I'm Antonia Altabonte.
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1: Today we have a high of 20 with a 30% chance of showers. Overnight tonight we have a low of 9 with clear skies. Tomorrow mainly sunny with a high of 23. Overnight we have a low of 10 with a 30% chance of showers. And Saturday sunny with a high of 19. Overnight we have a low of 9 with clear skies. Weather is brought to you by SMB Keswick Motors, serving Georgina since 1972 from the corner of Queensway and Glenwoods. Tell them Big Daddy sent you. And that's your K-Country weather. 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
2: Overnight tonight, we have a low of 8 with clear skies. Tomorrow, mainly sunny with a high of 23. Overnight, we have a low of 10 with clear skies. And Saturday, sunny with a high of 19. Overnight, we have a low of 9 with clear skies. 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And that's your K-Country weather. I'm Antonia Altamonte.
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3: Looks pretty good so far out there this afternoon. We do have a stalled vehicle, though, northbound on the 404 at Finch in the right-hand lane. Beyond that, everything runs well in towards Newmarket and beyond that up towards Woodbine. Southbound on the 404 slows from Shepherd to the 401. We have no issues to report on the rest of the major routes. 407's in great shape. No issues to report on 48, even through the construction spot between Mount Albert and Ravenshoe. We also have maintenance on 47 between Goodwood and Regional Road 30. It's not causing any delays. And Highway 12 is in great shape. 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That's the latest traffic. I'm Alexis Deary.
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0: Today is International Hamburger Day. What is your favorite hamburger out there? You know what? Five Guys has a really good burger. And if you've got DoorDash, they're actually doing a BOGO, which is really good because their burgers are not cheap either. But if you've got DoorDash, you can get a BOGO today for International Hamburger Day right through till Sunday. It's the Rodeo with Elle. Who else has a burger deal for you? Well, you can get a Whopper at BK today only for $5. That's pretty good. I don't know why all the burger joints just don't participate in this, because I really feel like everyone's going to gravitate to BK and Five Guys for giving us some deals on their special day. Have you ever had something unusual on a burger that is really actually good? I went to a restaurant and they put peanut butter and jelly on a burger, and all I gotta say is from time to time I think about it. I think about doing it myself, but it is a little weird, but it was fantastic. And apparently Elvis used to top his burgers with peanut butter, bacon, and bananas, according to all recipes. Now, the bananas for me could probably exit. It's Elle on the UK Country.
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2: Earlier problems we had northbound on the 404 at Finch have been cleared away. We just have a bit of volume through Bloomington Side Road. Southbound on the 404 slows from Finch to the 401. 407 runs well in both directions. No issues on 48 through Stouffville and Ballantrae up towards Georgina. Across through Port Bolster over to 12. You'll find Lake Ridge runs well to Dagmar. No problems on Brock Road to Coppins Corners or Concession Road 9 out to Claremont. 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

0: What would you say your favorite condiment or sauce is? I mean, I feel like I'll forever be loyal to sweet and sour sauce. That addiction came from McDonald's sweet and sour sauce. While others moved on to barbecue, I forever stayed loyal. But ranch, okay, let's talk about ranch sauce because I love ranch with wings. I love ranch with my pizza, and I definitely keep ranch in my fridge all the time. Chris can't stand it. And recently we found out that one of our country stars can't stand it either. And that is Kane Brown. And the internet kind of lost it. So he doubled down. And now he tells us why he does not like ranch sauce.
1: I feel like people are just, I don't know why they're fixated on ranch. It was originally barbecue sauce and mustard got thrown in, but like if you pick ranch over barbecue sauce, you're crazy.
2: So you mean to tell me like you won't have ranch with pizza? Like it's
1: That's nasty.
2: No, it's so
1: that
2: good.
1: Is nasty.
2: It's so good.
1: I remember in elementary school specifically, I saw a girl do that, and then she did it on her oranges after, and I think that's where I fell out of love with it.
0: Ranch with oranges, okay, I will agree, is weird, but on pizza it is good. And hot wings, I don't think I could do hot wings without ranch. Now, what are you putting on your pizza crust? I mean, I guess some people put creamy garlic, hot sauce, and barbecue sauce. I still think ranch is the winner there. It's Elle on the UK Country. Coming up after the break, Woman by Kane Brown is on the way.
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That was George Strait, and him and Lainey Wilson are the newest people added to Alan Jackson's final show. So they will be performing at Alan Jackson's Last Call, One More for the Road, the finale, all happening at the Nissan Stadium in Nashville, Saturday, June 27th. The lineup of stars who are performing is insane. We've got Eric Church, Luke Combs, Luke Bryan, Miranda Lambert, John Pardee, Carrie Underwood, Keith Urban, so many more. And all I'm asking is that they televise this. They have to televise it, don't they? We all want to say farewell

0: 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I'm Alexis Deary.
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1: Overnight tonight, we have a low of 8 with clear skies. Tomorrow, mainly sunny with a high of 23. Overnight, we have a low of 10 with clear skies. And Saturday, sunny with a high of 19. Overnight, we have a low of 9 with clear skies. 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And that's your K-Country weather. I'm Antonia Altamonte.
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2: It's slow going northbound on the 404 as you approach the 407. A major Mac again slows as you approach Bloomington Side Road to Aurora Side Road. Southbound on the 404 slows as you approach Finchtown to the 401. We have a bit of volume eastbound on the 407 through the 412. Things are looking pretty good on Highway 12 to 7A. 7A looks good in towards Port Perry. We do have a bit of volume at Scugog and Simcoe. In town in Uxbridge, a bit of a delay there at Toronto and Brock Street. Things are looking pretty good in town in Stouffville. 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That's the latest traffic. I'm Alexis Deary.
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0: Riley Green is set to co-host CMA Fest this year with Laura Spencer, and that's going to air live on June 25th. Riley Green also did put out some new music today. This is a weird one. The song is called Think As You Drunk, and I can't seem to find it on YouTube Music or Spotify, so I'm not exactly sure where he released it. But if you want to hear a snippet, he did post it on his Instagram at Riley Duckman, so you can go find it there. And there's a nice photo of him all drunk, laid out on a pile of beer cans with a missing shoe and hat over his head. It's L on the UK Country. How about another beer song coming up after the break? I will play you Luke Combs. Beer Never Broke My Heart.
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2: It's heavy going out there northbound on the 404 as you approach the 407. A major Mac again slows Gormley up to Aurora Side Road. You're going to find volume as well on 48 through Baldwin in both directions. Things are looking pretty good on the 407 westbound, but eastbound we have delays through the 412 over to Highway 12. Highway 12 is in great shape, but we do have a couple of collisions. Stouffville Side Road just west of the 404. As well, we have a collision on Green Lane west of Leslie in Newmarket. 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That's the latest traffic. I'm Alexis Deary.
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0: Kendra Scott recently got married in Santorini, Greece, and the wedding was held yesterday. It's L on the UK country.
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3: Looks pretty good so far out there this afternoon on the major routes. Just the usual volume northbound on the 404 approaching the 407 to Major Mac. Again, slows Stouffville Side Road to Aurora Side Road. Southbound on the 404 heavy going. Steeles to the 401. Westbound on the 407 looks pretty good. Eastbound on the 407, we have some volume through the 412. Northbound on 48 slows a little bit through Main and Stouffville. Beyond that, you're going to find some volume through Baldwin. Things are looking pretty good on 47. No issues to report on Highway 12. And we do have a collision on Stouffville Side Road west of the 404, as well as on Green Lane west of Leslie. 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That's latest traffic. I'm Alexis Deary.
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1: Overnight tonight, we have a low of 8 with clear skies. Tomorrow, mainly sunny with a high of 23. Overnight, we have a low of 10 with clear skies. And Saturday, sunny with a high of 19. Overnight, we have a low of 9 with clear skies. 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And that's your K-Country weather. I'm Antonia Altamonte.
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2: It's the usual volume out there this afternoon. Northbound on the 404 slows approaching the 407 to Major Mac. Again, slows from Stouffville Side Road up to Aurora Side Road. We have construction in the right-hand lane. Southbound on the 404 slows south of the 407, off and on down to the 401. Volume eastbound on the 407 through the 412. Highway 12's in pretty good shape. No problems to report on 48. Just a bit of volume through Stouffville through Main, as well as through Baldwin in both directions. Beyond that, everything moves at the limit. And we have a couple of collisions. St. John in Bayview and Young and Stouffville Side Road. 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That's latest traffic. I'm Alexis Deary.
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0: 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And I've actually got two tickets to give away on K-Quiz for that Friday night party, okay? 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
3: It's a collision-free drive on the major routes. We just have volume southbound on the 404 off the 407, off and on down to the 401. Northbound on the 404 slows approaching the 407 to Major Mac. Again, slows through Stouffville Side Road up to Aurora Side Road. Eastbound on the 407 slows through the 412. No problems to report on 12 past 7A and Wick out towards Brecon. 47 between Goodwood and Lincolnville. We have some maintenance there, not causing any delays. Durham Road 8 through Roseville looks good. No problems on Lake Ridge out to Dagmar or on Brock Road out towards Coppins Corners, but we do have collisions St. John's and Bayview and Young and Stouffville. 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That's the latest traffic. I'm Alexis Deary.
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0: quiz. And because today is International Burger Day, that's what your question's going to be based on. It's the Rodeo with Elle. Now, I have had a very strange burger, and I've talked about it before, but I also really enjoyed it. And I think about it often, okay? What's the strangest toppings on a burger that I have had? Was it A, bananas and peanut butter, B, peanut butter and jelly, or C, chocolate and peanut butter? If you know the answer, text me now on the ICD Insurance text line, 905-989-0937. I've got a pair of tickets for Friday night at the Newmarket Community Craft Beverage Festival on June the 5th, and I will be announcing this winner tomorrow. Here is your hint, PB&J.
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0: 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Tickets are cheaper online than at the door. I hope you guys have an incredible night and meet me right back here tomorrow. We'll wrap up this week together.
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2: It's the usual volume out there this afternoon. Northbound on the 404 as you approach the 407 to Major Mac. Again, slows Gormley up to Aurora Side Road. Southbound on the 404, heavy going off the 407, off and on down to the 401. Eastbound 407 slows through the 412. We have volume northbound on 48 through Main and Stouffville. And again, it slows through Baldwin. Once you get to Georgina, everything looks pretty good as you make your way across to Highway 12. 12 north and southbound is trouble-free. We have some construction. Lake Ridge north of 48, not causing any delays. As well, we have construction Highway 47 between Goodwood and Lincolnville. That's also not causing any delays. We do have a couple of collisions, though, at St. John's and Bayview and on Young and Stouffville. This spring, get outside and commute the fun way. 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That's latest traffic. I'm Alexis Deary.
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1: Overnight tonight, we have a low of 8 with clear skies. Tomorrow, mainly sunny with a high of 23. Overnight, we have a low of 10 with clear skies. And Saturday, sunny with a high of 19. Overnight, we have a low of 9 with clear skies. 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
8: Hey everyone, Mark Saracen here, and I'm the Handyman Ken. I've been in the renovation business for 20 years, and I learned early on that honesty and integrity matter. That means I show up when I say I will, I'm honest in assessing your needs, and attention to detail is my signature. So whether it's a full-on renovation or a loose board on your deck, you know the Handyman Ken.

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